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1: Hey, it's Fitz, F-I-T with a Z from the Country Top 40 Countdown. 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
1: Hey, it's Fitz, F-I-T with a Z from the Country Top 40 Countdown. 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You don't want to miss it. We're going to be celebrating the first weekend of May. 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

0: Hey, it's Fitz, F-I-T with a Z from the Country Top 40 Countdown. And this weekend, we're going to find out if Dylan Scott can hold on to that number one spot with what he'll never have, or if it's time for a brand new King of the Countdown. You don't want to miss it. We're going to be celebrating the first weekend of May. So I'll see you this weekend for all the hits on the Country Top 40 with Fitz right here.
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10: Our forecast is calling for sun today with increasing cloud late this afternoon, a high 16, except cooler along parts of the coast. We'll see cloudy sky tonight with a low down to 6, and tomorrow expect rain with a high of 8.

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6: Our forecast is calling for sun today with increasing cloud late this afternoon, a high 16, except cooler along parts of the coast. We'll see cloudy sky tonight with a low down to 6, and tomorrow expect rain with a high of 8.

0: Tennille Towns, Girl Who Didn't Care, AVR. Well, the internet is split over a surprisingly personal question, whether you would like it in the face or from behind. And when it comes to showering, is it the hot water in the face that you like more, or you turn around and it's your back that you like to feel relaxed? According to this, the experts say there's no single answer on this. Dr. Vincent says it comes down to a sensory preference, whether the direct spray in the face of hot water, you don't want that, peeling the water off your face and turning red like you got a bad sunburn, or relaxing more while you're turning away from the water. Can you believe this actually is a study? And they say that it's actually, there's a scientific approach to this where it says skin health plays a role. Yeah, I would say, but I never thought of it before.
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0: 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And here are some of the events going today. There is the Valley Stamp Club, Crokinole, Project Hail Mary. What about Daniel James McFadgen? Ruth Manning's album release is going tonight at 7 o'clock. There's the dance with the crossover band in Auburn. DJ Volts at Westside Charlie's.
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8: Our forecast is calling for sun today with increasing cloud late this afternoon, a high 16, except cooler along parts of the coast. We'll see cloudy sky tonight with a low down to 6, and tomorrow expect rain with a high of 8.
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0: 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Ken Phil weather for the weekend. For today, mainly sunny. High 16. Cloudy tonight, 6. 8 degrees tomorrow and a bit of rain.
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6: Our forecast is calling for sun today with increasing cloud late this afternoon, a high 16, except cooler along parts of the coast. We'll see cloudy sky tonight with a low down to 6, and tomorrow expect rain with a high of 8.
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1: 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You want to buy the socks and you want to support McHappy Day and add to the already amazing number of $111 million so far has been raised through McHappy Day, supporting half than a million families since Ronald McDonald House opened the doors in 45 years ago. They have the 16 house programs that are available for Canadians across the country to rest steps away from a children's hospital room. All the details on this are on the website right now, and McHappy Day is coming up on Wednesday, May the 6th.
2: Hey, it's Fitz, F-I-T with a Z from the Country Top 40 Countdown. 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You don't want to miss it. We're going to be celebrating the first weekend of May. So I'll see you this weekend for all the hits on the Country Top 40 with Fitz right here.
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11: Our forecast is calling for sun today with increasing cloud late this afternoon, a high 16, except cooler along parts of the coast. We'll see cloudy sky tonight with a low down to 6, and tomorrow expect rain with a high of 8.
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Cody Johnson, that's The Fall on AVR, today's Best Country. A new album from Cody is going to be coming out on June the 26th, and it's called Banks of the Trinity.

0: She's going to be the host of the ACM Awards, the Academy of Country Music Awards. It's going to be a big show that is coming up on May the 17th, and that's at the MGM Grand Arena in Las Vegas. And also, look at this. The big names, of course, are going to be there. You've got Megan Maroney and Ella Langley, Lainey Wilson, Miranda Lambert, Cody Johnson, Luke Combs, Jelly Roll, Chris Stapleton, Morgan Wallen. 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

0: 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Lucky 7 is $1,400. 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
1: Hey, it's Fitz, F-I-T with a Z from the Country Top 40 Countdown. And this weekend, we're going to find out if Dylan Scott can hold on to that number one spot with what he'll never have, or if it's time for a brand new king of the countdown. You don't want to miss it. We're going to be celebrating the first weekend of May. So I'll see you this weekend for all the hits on the Country Top 40 with Fitz right here.
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8: Our forecast is calling for sun today with increasing cloud late this afternoon, a high 16, except cooler along parts of the coast. We'll see cloudy sky tonight with a low down to 6, and tomorrow expect rain with a high of 8.

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0: Luke Bryan and Country Girls Shake It For Me on AVR, Today's Best Country. Coming up next, Luke Combs and Lovin' On You. Thomas Rhett, Unforgettable. And then we've got the Country Top 40 Countdown as well with Fitz. And that's playing the biggest and best country hits. Counted down 40 to number one. 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

0: Watts and Westbrook, Paint You Pretty. Brand new on the countdown this weekend, making its debut at number 38, and Fitz playing all the hits. And all right, don't move, because a couple of weeks ago I told you that I had a story coming out about CT40 newcomer Steven Wilson Jr. And trust me, this one is worth sticking around for. We're talking Golden Gloves boxer turned country artist, which might just make him the ideal drinking buddy, if you ask me, or maybe the last guy you'd ever want to argue with. Steven's in the CT40 building right now, and we're going there after this.
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9: Our forecast is calling for sun today with increasing cloud late this afternoon, a high 16, except cooler along parts of the coast. We'll see cloudy sky tonight with a low down to 6, and tomorrow expect rain with a high of 8.
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12: Country Top 40! Yeah!
0: Yeah, that's right. What's up, Russ? Russell Dickerson right there. He's one of the coolest dudes in the world. Back to the hits on the Country Top 40 with Fitz, with the third brand new debut in a row. Coming from Russell Dickerson. That's right, Russell Mania. It's called Worth Your While, number 37.

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0: Chelsea Hart right there with Fireworks and a brilliantly written song. Spending another week at number 33. Now don't go anywhere, because coming up, we're going to be hitting one of my favorite moments of the whole show, the CT40 launch pad. And this is where we find somebody maybe sitting in their bedroom right now, you know, making TikToks, maybe playing a dive bar, maybe posting a song, hoping somebody hears it. And we take that dream and I light the fuse on it. No big machine, no massive push, just raw talent and a shot and a big old rocket. And just like that, we're going to send them straight into orbit. Right alongside the biggest stars in country music. CT40 Mission Control.
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0: Back to the hits on the Country Top 40 with Fitz. And coming up, get ready for the bright lights of the CT40 launch pad. We're going to launch a brand new artist into orbit, and their lives will change forever. Right now, though, hailing straight out of Knoxville, Tennessee, we're going to pick it up right now at number 32 with Graylin James and Water at a Wedding.
1: Well, I didn't want to show up, but our families go way back. So when you said your vows, that's exactly where I sat. Thank God for open bars, because watching all this ain't easy. In the middle of y'all's first dance.

0: 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And that's what the Troop Salute is all about. 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
11: Fitz is counting them down.
0: There you go. Rolling them out and counting them down. You got Fitz. That's F-I-T with a Z. Playing the hits on the Country Top 40 Countdown, your guide on this week's journey to the top with all my exes. We got Lauren Elaine and Chase Matthew at number 27. Another

0: Luke Bryan with Country and She Knows It, going up 3 to number 25. It's a great weekend for the hits on the Country Top 40 with Fitz, and a huge night for Thomas Rhett when he was first getting started. Well, he told me that it ended up being one of the most cringeworthy moments of his career. And I got that story for you after this. This segment of the Country Top 40 with Fitz is brought to you by my friends at T-Mobile. And thanks for being part of the Country Top 40 family.
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0: That country music turned up and the radio's on. 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Giving you a country music alert right now for the radio. 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

0: Strong Hearts from Low Cash, scooting up one to number 22. It's a great week for the hits on the Country Top 40 with Fitz, and we're going to be coming back for an unbelievable history lesson. It is it's going to be a 42-year trip back to when a sack of Idaho Reds cost only 59 cents. And now you're probably wondering, what are Idaho Reds? Well, that's what the history lesson and the Country Top 40 vault is all about. So come on! We're going down to the vault! After this.
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0: Hey, this is Zach Top, and you're listening to the Country Top 40. Now let's get back to my buddy Fitz playing all the hits.
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0: Bailey Zimmerman up one to number 17 with Chevy Silverado. And you're checking out a brand new week of hits on the Country Top 40 with Fitz. And I do the good stuff every weekend, y'all, because good feels good. And I got something coming up that might actually change the way you look at your phone and maybe even your life a little bit. I'm talking about a group of college kids who decided to do something crazy. They showed up to a party, and you would not believe what they did with their phones. All the details coming up with the good stuff.
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0: The perfect song for the Good Stuff Song of the Week, hitting the top spot on the Country Top 40 in April of 2019, becoming their sixth number one hit on the CT40 charts. And the perfect song, just living in the moment, embracing those sunsets. Old Dominion with Make It Sweet. And the Good Stuff is brought to you by IHOP. Speaking of good stuff, woo, man, who's getting hungry right now? I know I am. Find your happy plates. Thank you, IHOP. And coming up on the Country Top 40 with Fitz, we've got Jason Aldean talking about what may have been his worst gig ever in history. And this is one you don't want to miss. Stay with me.
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4: 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That's right. It's the most impactful countdown to country music. And we're going to pick things up where we left off, getting so close to the top 10 with your music with memories at the end of the hour. Here's Morgan Wallen, Post Malone, and I Ain't Coming Back.
5: I'm a redneck because I drink beer and I dip skull. Guess I'm a rambler.

0: Rocky Mountain Low from Corey Kent and Co. Wetzel, spending another weekend in number 12. And coming up on the Country Top 40 with Fitz playing the hits. I've got another one of those songs that hits you right in the heart, and I promise you it's going to take you somewhere, maybe back to a moment you forgot you needed. Your CT40 fan favorite, Music with Memories, is next.
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0: Megan Maroney and Beautiful Things climbing up 3 to number 8. Country Top 40. It's a brand new week for the hits on the Country Top 40 with Fitz. And just like that, we are officially inside of the top 10 songs of country music, which means we're getting really close to the top 5, that championship round. So don't move, because coming back, what happens when you let go, turn it up, and let the music do all the talking? Yeah, we're right there. Country music's official countdown,
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0: Welcome to the Week of Hits on the Country Top 40 with Fitz. And right now, this is the moment the whole weekend's been building toward. We're not just counting songs anymore. We're about to crown something, a memory, a moment, a song that's about to take over everything. We've officially stepped into the top five in country music, the most valuable real estate there is. And from here on out, every move matters. So don't go anywhere, because next, we take another step closer to the biggest song in the world in country music. So come on back.
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0: Counting down to number one and a whole lot of fun, our trip to the top is on CT40 on AVR. This portion of the Country Top 40 with Fitz is brought to you by Boot Barn. And I want to say, Boot Barn, you have been part of the Fitz fam for so long. I appreciate you. Man, they got everything in there. Boot Barn, keep west.
13: 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And let's get back to my buddy Fitz playing all the hits.
0: Thank you, Riley. Loving that mustache, man. It's looking good. And we're counting them down from Fargo, North Dakota, all the way down to Pflugerville, Texas. And all around the world, just added in London. Special shout out to our Country Top 40 listeners listening in London this weekend. Charging forward with Riley Green. Changed my mind at number five.
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3: Saturday Night Classics. It's Hank Snow and I've been everywhere. Saturday Night Classics, a weekend tradition. Thank you so much for hanging out with me. It's Amanda Meisner. Hank Williams Jr.'s Born to Boogie and Leanne Rimes will kick off alongside. 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And we are asking today and all weekend long, if we should adopt daylight saving time permanently. It's always been up for discussion because a couple of other provinces have joined in. So should we do it as well in the Maritimes? You can head it over to our website, cast your vote, and we'll have the results Monday.
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0: Saturday Night Classics. It's Mary Chapin Carpenter and Shut Up and Kiss Me. Sad news this week in country music as David Allan Coe, singer-songwriter who wrote Take This Job and Shove It by Johnny Paycheck and had hits with You Never Even Called Me By My Name and The Ride, among others, has passed away. He passed away Wednesday at the age of 86. His wife announced and confirmed to Rolling Stone. She described him as one of the best singers and songwriters of all time. And she said, my husband, my friend, my confidant, and my life for many years, I'll never forget him. And I don't want anyone else to ever forget him either. Statement from Coe's representative to People magazine said he died around 5 p.m. on Wednesday with no cause of death issued.
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Saturday Night Classics, Marshall Tucker Band, and Heard It in a Love Song. Saturday Night Classics, straight till midnight. My name is Amanda Meisner, Faith Hill, and Dan Seals coming up. Here's Kenny Rogers.

0: Saturday Night Classics and Love on Arrival. That's Dan Seals. And some significant road work if you're going to be doing any traveling over to Prince Edward Island. Work started today on the Confederation Bridge. So it's going to be at least 2 months. They're doing some resurfacing work on the Confederation Bridge. So expect some delays over the next couple of months.
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0: Saturday Night Classics. It's Brooks and Dunn and Little Miss Honky Tonk. And I know that you crank up Saturday Night Classics, but you have playoffs on in the background. It's Stomp and Tom and my hockey mom on Saturday Night Classics.
1: When I was young.

0: Saturday Night Classics. It's Rodney Crowell, and I couldn't leave you if I tried. Do you remember The Apprentice? Yeah, with Donald Trump. Well, it looks like Amazon considering a potential reboot of the reality competition show, The Apprentice, for Prime Video. Now, according to a report, instead of the president at the helm, it would be his son, Donald Trump Jr. Now, if greenlighted, The New Apprentice would be the latest effort by Amazon to put the Trump family in the spotlight. In January, Amazon released Melania, which was a documentary about the first lady during the weeks leading up to her husband's presidential campaign.
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